Yeah, 97 Rock and 96.9. They had to postpone. That was Rush. They had to postpone a couple shows. Well, one show in Texas, they had some problem. Their production crew had some problem getting over the border from Mexico into the U.S., so they had to postpone a show in Fort Worth, Texas, I believe. But they will redo that in early July, which is right around the corner. Looking at the forecast for you, wow, today was beautiful. Tomorrow going to be even nicer. There'll be some early fog in the morning, and then a high of 82 degrees. And then Monday, muggier, mostly sunny, a high of 82.

0: 88 Tuesday. Chance of those spotty, muggy showers that might pop up, and a high near 90. Wednesday, 90. And again, a chance of some pop-up showers. So here comes the summer heat.
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2: A 911 call received about 1:04 a.m. on Tuesday. The caller told police there were two males fighting in the parking lot. However, one of the males was in a wheelchair and disabled. A little bit of a disadvantage. A
3: little bit.
2: 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No word on whether or not they caught the guy that actually punched the dude in the wheelchair in the face, or even what caused this fracas, this dispute that got to the point where he's punching a man in a wheelchair in the face.
3: Good God.
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4: 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You're enjoying an almost commercial-free set of music here on the mighty 97 Rock here on a Saturday night. Well folks, let me tell you, last night we had ourselves a doozy of a time enjoying the music of the Spinners, who kicked off the summer concert series. 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

0: 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Voice of the Buffalo Bills. And speaking of the Bills, 97 Rock Bike Down just back at Prohibition, right across from the new Highmark Stadium. Every Tuesday night, I think Jack is going to be out there hosting it this Tuesday. 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Right across from Highmark Stadium, the new beautiful Highmark Stadium that I had a chance to check out during the ribbon cutting the other day. But it's going to be a lot of fun. And Bike Night is sponsored by Buffalo Barbecue Quest. Every Tuesday night, the weather looks great this Tuesday. Led Zeppelin.
1: Hey folks, Ryan Hasen, our Vice President of Business Development here at Batavia Downs. You're enjoying an almost commercial-free set of music here on the Mighty 97 Rock here on a Saturday night. Well folks, let me tell you, last night we had ourselves a doozy of a time enjoying the music of the Spinners, who kicked off the summer concert series. Now we're going to take a quick break next week with the 4th of July holiday looming, but after that we're going to be back on July 10th with Quiet Riot. 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
0: All right, I'm a little dazed and confused right now. 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

0: 97 Rocket, 96.9 local radio made in Buffalo. We're less than an hour away from the Batavia Downs Lucky 97 Takeover. Last night, they kicked off their Friday night concert series with the Spinners. A little Motown action last night at Batavia Downs. It was a great time. Of course, 4th of July weekend is next weekend, and then they come back. So 2 weeks, Quiet Riot. Yeah, Quiet Riot. They got a Fleetwood Mac tribute band as well, a Tom Petty tribute band, John Waite, a Van Halen tribute. They got so many cool acts. National touring acts. 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
2: Hey folks, Ryan Hasen, our Vice President of Business Development here at Batavia Downs. You're enjoying an almost commercial-free set of music here on the Mighty 97 Rock here on a Saturday night. Well folks, let me tell you, last night we had ourselves a doozy of a time enjoying the music of the Spinners, who kicked off the summer concert series. 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

0: 97 Rock. So this Wednesday, 97 Rock Happy Hour continues at Cabana Sam's every Wednesday throughout July. And I will be there. I have some Bayview Raceway tickets to give away, some Batavia Downs concert tickets to give away, and some other prize packs, including 97 Rock t-shirts. 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Cabana Sam, Sunset Bay, USA. Can't wait to see you out there. 7 to 9 happy hour is. Let's party.
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0: All right, that's the last break you're going to hear for a while because the Batavia Downs Lucky 97 Takeover kicks off here very shortly with limited commercial interruptions.

0: folks. Ryan Hasen, our Vice President of Business Development here at Batavia Downs. You're enjoying an almost commercial-free set of music here on the Mighty 97 Rock here on a Saturday night. Well, folks, let me tell you, last night we had ourselves a doozy of a time enjoying the music of the Spinners, who kicked off the summer concert series. Now, we're going to take a quick break next week with the 4th of July holiday looming, but after that, we're going to be back on July 10th with Quiet Riot. 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

love Foreigner and love that song. That's one of their staple songs, obviously, Jukebox Hero. Let's keep the music going here. Batavia Downs Lucky 97 show with Pink Floyd.

0: 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Hello? This is United States calling. Are we reaching? See, you keep hanging up. And it's a man answering.
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0: We're going to be walking on the wild side of Motley Crue. Coming up in July, another 97 Rock concert event at Darien Lake. Can't wait for that one. And then coming up next here is Bryan Adams, who will be in town in August.
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Yeah, they just lost their manager at Guns N' Roses. It did. Former Guns N' Roses manager Doug Goldstein, who played a crucial role in the band's success and survival during their crazy, crazy, out-of-control years. He passed away at the age of 65. Goldstein was known for his dedication to the band and his close relationship with Axl Rose. He navigated the band through various challenges, including that 1991 St. Louis riot. So Doug Goldstein will be missed. Here's Bad Company, 97 Rock.

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1: There is a brand new movie that's about to come out. Ben Stiller has done it, and it's a pickleball movie. I'm surprised that Stella hasn't joined a league yet and then gotten you involved.
2: I'm trying.
3: She's too busy debilitating me during football. 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
1: Wow.
3: Because I was like hobbling to get there. And I'm like, here, throw it in. I'm like, oh my God. Like, flew.
1: Jack's just trying to get his wheelchair to move.
3: Right. Right. My motorized scooter is like ramping up to get out there.
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2: This week's newscast begins in 1973 when Aerosmith released Dream On from their debut album. 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

this week in 1970, Queen Still Build a Smile made its live debut with frontman Freddie Mercury. 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
13: A better life with Dr. Sanjay Gupta.
14: By age 35, two-thirds of American men will experience some degree of noticeable hair loss. And by age 50, about 85% of men will have significantly thinning hair. That's according to the American Hair Loss Association. Now, one dermatologist explained that hair loss can either be genetic or it can be triggered by stress, illness, surgery, medications, major life events. No matter the cause, a lot of men, understandably, are frustrated by hair loss because it seems like a loss of control. You can take great care of your scalp by all sorts of expensive lotions and potions, but that might not matter. There are some tried and true medications that might work, like minoxidil or finasteride. But another solution is just shaving it off. And I've heard more and more how liberating this can be for a lot of guys. That's the ultimate control of their appearance. I'm Dr. Sanjay Gupta, helping you live a better life.
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Toto, featuring co-founder, songwriter, and keyboardist David Page, celebrating his 72nd this week. And this week we remember the late Jeff Beck, born in 1944, who began his career with the Yardbirds and later reunited with Rod Stewart in 1985 on Beck's Flash album, People Get Ready.

0: The Clash, featuring singer, songwriter, and guitarist Mick Jones, who was only 21 when he helped co-found the band, celebrating his 71st this week. When we return, we'll talk about the Heat on Flashback.
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14: Few people now have asked me about a TikTok trend that they've come across. It's called 75 Hard. The challenge was created by entrepreneur and author Andy Frisella, who calls it a, quote, transformative mental toughness program and an Ironman for your brain. So here's what it entails. Eat a structured diet with no alcohol, drink a gallon of water, read 10 pages of nonfiction, take a progress photo, and complete two 45-minute workouts, one of them outdoors, every day for 75 days. Quite a challenge. We asked CNN fitness contributor Dana Santis about this, who reminded us that sustainable fitness isn't about punishment or proving discipline through extremes. It's about building habits that integrate into your lifestyle in a way that feels supportive and repeatable. If you ask me, that's going to be the key to long-term success. I'm Dr. Sanjay Gupta, helping you live a better life.
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14: Welcome to our show, 716 Together. I'm your host, Tammy Lee Demler. Joining me tonight, Stacey Arlane, who is Director of Operations, Friends of Night People. We're talking about a really great organization and some fun events upcoming, and we have a whole half hour to talk with her. So I'm very happy that you're able to chisel a little time out of your busy schedule, Stacey, to talk with us. So let's talk about your organization. Let's start it from there so people know a little bit more about what you do.
15: Well, first, let me say thank you for having me on. We appreciate the opportunity to talk about the agency that we love so much and the good work that we do here 365 days a year. We never close. So that's the first thing about us that I think makes us stand out a little bit. We've been around since 1969 officially. So we've been a part of this community for a while now. Mm-hmm. We serve probably 250 meals, 250 people at breakfast, 250 people or upwards at dinner.
14: Wow. Every day, rain or shine, holidays or not, you're always there.
15: Exactly.
14: It's incredible. Where is your physical location? I know we talked about this before, but where do you do all this good work?
15: We're at 394 Hudson Street, Buffalo, 14201. We are in the heart of Allentown. So we're pretty easy to find. Our building's kind of just very pretty, so you can we stand out.
8: Can't miss it. Well, that's good on a number of accounts because, number one, people know where you are doing your good work, but also people who need the help know where to go.
15: Absolutely. Absolutely.
8: So you do these meals, and you also do some homeless outreach, too, medical outreach, if I'm remembering right as well.
15: Well, we have a medical team that of medical students overseen by a doctor that come here on the first and third Tuesdays of every month to do basic medical care for our guests. We do have homeless street outreach as a relatively new component to Friends of Night People, where we do case management. We help them apply for benefits. We get them linked with coordinated entry of Erie County so that they can get a housing referral and come off the streets and out of homelessness. We assist with obtaining identification, obtaining their birth certificates. We have lockers that they can store their personal belongings. We offer showers 3 days a week, and we do their laundry twice a week. So there's a lot more going on here than just the meal.
8: Mm-hmm. So how are you funded to do all of this good stuff?
15: We are privately funded for the most part. We are fortunate enough to have two separate grants that help fund our Friends of Friends program, which is the homeless street outreach component. But our meals, we rely on private donors. We rely on volunteers. We are a very small staff, and there's no way that we could get this done without our wonderful volunteers that come in and help us serve these meals, cook these meals, clean our bathrooms, organize our clothing closet, get our hygiene products ready to go. And from the amazing donors who give every month to us to enable us to serve the people that we serve, our most vulnerable neighbors.
8: Yes. And people listening today, you know, it may be the first time they've heard of you. I mean, I've certainly heard of you, and we've had conversations before, but I like to be reminded of all the things that you do so we can share that with people. I know Joseph here, your executive director, sent me a lot of great stuff here. And some of the specifics, I'll rattle them off so people know. You have office hours Tuesday, Wednesday, Thursday, 11:30 to 2:30, and other days by appointment. So that's not the only thing. You mentioned showers 3 times a week. It's Monday, Wednesday, Friday, 11:30 to 2. Can people just show up for that? Obviously, they wouldn't be able to make a reservation if they don't have a home or anything else.
15: There is no reservation needed.
8: Yeah.
15: They come to our door and we welcome them in. We provide them with everything that they would need, even if it's just simple hygiene, mm-hmm. or if it's clothing that they need to change into once they take the shower. And then we also use that time to kind of build that rapport, that trust, so that maybe we can help them in other areas as well.
8: Mm-hmm. Well, that's part of the beauty of it, really, don't you think, is being able to just help a person with one thing, and then you find out that kind of unfolds into other things. It's never just one thing that's needed, but it's just that entry point to get somebody the help they need.
15: We're like an onion.
8: I like that analogy. I like that.
15: So most people, if they've ever heard of us, think, oh, that's, you know, the local soup kitchen. Well, we're not. We're so much more than that. We're a community. The meal gets you in the door. But when you get here, you start to realize that all of our staff, all of our volunteers care so very deeply about our mission. Mm-hmm. We offer the clothing. We offer the hygiene so that you can maintain some dignity and self-worth. We then offer you assistance getting that state ID so that you can then get other things. Mm-hmm. People can't rent an apartment or get into a hotel room without an identification. So we try to remove the barriers. But that onion, the more you stay here, the more it peels back. And you start to see all the different layers and things that we can provide for our individuals.
8: Mm-hmm. That's wonderful. How about, you know, people who want to volunteer? So let's say, you know, people, maybe they can't donate money right now. It's tough times for many people, but they want to help and they want to volunteer. What can they do to help you?
15: Well, they can go to our website, friendsofnightpeople.com. They can sign up to be a volunteer. Once they're registered, they'll get an email to get linked with some training videos, just some basic things about our different areas and different places that you can volunteer. And then they get to pick the time they want to come and serve. It's really that simple.
8: It looks mainly like it's kind of food service. There's some boutique options that must be with the helping with laundries and showers and other tasks as needed so people can sign
15: up
8: for
15: the
8: that.
15: Boutique, but not to interrupt you and be really rude.
8: Okay.
15: The boutique is our Nightingale boutique. So that's our clothing where individuals
8: okay.
15: come in. At every meal, they can get four items of clothing.
8: Oh.
15: So they can get four items of clothing at breakfast, turn right around and come in and get four items of clothing at dinner.
8: Mm-hmm.
15: So when you sign up for the boutique, you're taking in those donations, you're sorting through them, you're hanging them up, you're sorting the hygiene donations that we get in, and you're getting it ready to go and ready to open the doors to our guests.
8: How about the donations you're speaking of? Can people, are you in need? What's your wish list? What are you looking for? Are you looking for, can people bring gently used clothes? What are you looking for?
15: Absolutely. So we do have a wish list on Amazon. I'm just saying.
8: Mm-hmm.
15: But we are always, always something that never goes out of style here. Underwear of all sizes, socks of all sizes. And unfortunately, we don't get near as many men's clothes as we need to serve our population.
8: Mm-hmm.
15: So men's t-shirts, men's shorts, things like that, that are season appropriate, but also functional because a lot of our individuals are unsheltered. So we need them to be, comfortable, but also feel good about themselves.
8: How about toiletries? I always think about those little, although now it's not as easy to get those, but the little sample sizes of the toiletries that people don't always use, but they're there.
15: Can the hotel sizes.
8: Yeah.
15: Yes, we get lots of donations of those hotel sizes. Shampoos, conditioners, lotions, anything that you're going to get in your hotel, absolutely. If you're not going to use it, bring it to us. We will. Our individuals will be very grateful. But we also want to give them other things that maybe sometimes people don't think of. A hairbrush and a comb.
8: Mm-hmm.
15: Deodorant. Fingernail clippers. Kleenex tissue. We have razors and shaving cream. So all of these little kind of items that many of us take for granted that we just have. And we're used to using every day. And just that bar of soap or that fresh shave can make somebody feel so empowered to then go out and make changes.
8: Right. And they can be little changes, but ultimately it could even maybe mean finding a job, feeling like you've got control over things a little bit, maybe a little piece at a time.
15: Correct. And those are the big changes, but it could just be taking that next step forward.
8: Yeah.
15: Taking that one step. One step is all you need.
8: Mm-hmm. How did you get involved in this, Stacey? How did you get involved in this?
15: Now you're going to make me tell my whole personal story.
8: I want to know.
15: So a little while ago, quite a few, many years ago, when my children were young, I became homeless and was living in my car. And I was in the state of Alabama, and we had zero resources. I was forced to, I say forced, I chose to let my children go live with their father. So that they were not in that situation. It's not what was best for them
8: mm-hmm.
15: until I could pull myself back up. And so it was rough. After that, I wanted to go back to school and get my degree in psychology. And I knew that I wanted to work in homeless services. I knew that I wanted to be that person that I didn't have. And so that's what fuels me. That's what drives me. I was very fortunate enough to meet my husband, who was already in homeless street outreach. We've been married 20 years. So he is my greatest inspiration to get into this field and convince me that I could do it. And we've been working together side by side here in Buffalo for the last 10 years. That's my story.
8: Wonderful. That's wonderful. It's a beautiful story, even though it didn't start out very well for you. You prevailed. And I think that, you know, for me, I think that that's an incredible, authentic, genuine role model for people who are struggling now to be able to say, you know what? Stacy could do it. I can do it. I bet you get kudos like that, even if you're not looking for them.
15: I don't want them. I mean, everybody's situation is different.
8: Mm-hmm.
15: I had to walk my path. Everybody out here has to walk their own individual path, whether they are experiencing homelessness or whether they are low income and are food insecure, and that's why they come here. Everybody has their own walk, and I'm just here to encourage them to be their best possible self. Well, whatever they want to accomplish, that's what we

0: connections with our volunteers and they start to trust them. They build the connection with our kitchen staff. So we all become this one big family of sorts that can assist any individual in doing whatever it is they want to accomplish.
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0: Hey folks, Ryan Hasenauer, Vice President of Business Development here at Batavia Downs. You're enjoying an almost commercial-free set of music here on the Mighty 97 Rock, courtesy of us here at Batavia Downs. 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
3: I think it's a great thing for kids. I'm not sure how young you allow your volunteers to be, but I'm thinking high school aged. Everybody, you know, in some cases need to do some degree of community service. What a great way to be able to do that. I don't know what your minimum age is. I would guess probably 16 or 18. I don't know. I don't want to speak for you, but...
4: I apologize that we have a wonderful relationship manager, Miss Patty. She does all things volunteering, but we do have a lot of high schoolers, seniors that come in and get their community service hours, and we just love them so much.
3: Yeah.
4: We do have, like, we have a Girl Scout troop that comes in with their parents, and they will serve on the line. So it is very broad, the age range. And I just suggest that you go to our website, reach out to Miss Patty, because she is the expert in all things.
3: Miss Patty's going to get a lot of phone calls.
4: Right.
3: Yeah.
4: Sorry, Patty.
3: Well, the other thing too, and I've had conversations with people in the mental health world also about this epidemic of isolation in our older adults. And I think COVID made it worse. You know, we're all sort of figuring that out. But what a great way for our older adults also to volunteer. If they're retired and they need a purpose, there's nothing better than giving back. And I'll just put that out there as a plug, because our older adults out there have so much to give in terms of their wealth of knowledge, their love, their comfort. I'm just putting it out there as something that people can do. My guess is that they can pick their schedule, right? I'm guessing that they could do a little of this or a little of that.
4: Yeah, they schedule what they want to do. They schedule to be here at mealtime. They schedule to be here for the boutique. They once they're here for that meal, they can serve coffee, they can work on the serving line, they can be in the dining room. Mm-hmm. I mean, there's a whole host of options.
3: Yeah, it's wonderful. Joe also,
4: and our volunteers right now, I'm so sorry.
3: No, go.
4: Our volunteers right now, I'm going to say they range in age from our Girl Scout troop that's like 8 or 9 to in the 90s. So this is something
3: that
4: everybody can do, right?
3: I love that. Well, no, I was just going to say, Joe sent me a little plug to make sure we mentioned the Party for the People, September 22nd. It sounds like a long ways away, but I'm already turning my schedule, past summer to kind of get things penciled in. So talk to us about that.
4: Our Party for the People is when we like to bring together folks that volunteer with us, that donate to us, and it's kind of our way of giving back. Our amazing kitchen staff, our chefs, our cooks, prepare the most divine meal. I say all the time that I will put our chefs up against the best in the county that you can bring me. And my cooks, my chefs will

0: will outdo them. We have a basket raffle. We have a band, and it's just a really wonderful evening for us to be able to say thank you. Because without our volunteers, without our donors, good gosh, without this wonderful board of directors that we have, who are truly servants of our mission and our vision, we wouldn't be able to accomplish any of this. Mm-hmm. Not anything. It's at Duende.
1: I was going to say, you pronounce it.
0: I know, I right?
1: That. So where's Duende? Duende. It looks like it might be by the water. I'm just pulling it up now, and I'm looking like, I don't want to give people the wrong impression, but it looks pretty cool.
0: I'm told that it is. I'm told that it is incredibly amazing. And then I think, again,
1: Silo
0: this is
1: City,
0: a Patty.
1: Yeah.
0: This is a Patty venture, so mm-hmm. she does a great job putting this together. I want to say that we have a really, really great band this year, but I don't want to give too much away.
1: No.
0: But I hear that they're going to be rocking out.
1: I'm seeing it says save the date. There's not a lot of information, but it does tell the date and obviously the date and the location. More coming on that. So when will we know? When will you let the cat out of that bag?
0: We are in the planning stages, getting it narrowed down, and we will have an announcement soon.
1: All right. Well, I'm going
0: to. More reason for you to have to go back and forth to our website all the time.
1: Yeah, or you'll come back on before September and hopefully give us more information.
0: Absolutely.
1: I was looking
0: you should
1: at
0: come
1: the
0: broadcast live.
1: That would be great. September 22nd. I'll put that on my to-do list for sure. You got me hooked, Stacey. I'm going to see how that would work out.
0: I say last year was my first one.
1: Yeah.
0: And it was an amazing time. Like, I was really impressed.
1: Well, talk about last year, just so that we can kind of give a sense of what it's like. Who was your band last year? Do you remember? It's okay if you don't.
0: Oh, gosh, you're going to put me on the spot.
1: It's okay if you don't.
0: I do not know the name. My job was the cornhole. So I had to be there to sell cornhole tickets and to give away the one-of-a-kind Friends of Night People cornhole set. So that's where I stayed all night.
1: I will not hold you to it. That's okay. No worries.
0: Well, we did have some amazing food. We had the most amazing stuffed mushrooms created by our chef, Chrissy, that I think I have ever tasted in my life. So the food is guaranteed to be awesome.
1: Mm-hmm. And it's fun for a good cause. What can be better than that?
0: Absolutely.
1: I do see on your website that you can people can join a mailing list. So if we did that, what would that entail, and what would we see when we get that mailing from you?
0: We have our mailing list. We also have our social media. Of course, we do more posts on social media. Again, Patty is getting a lot of kudos tonight. Mm-hmm. Patty does our social media, and she does the funniest things on there that mean something, but it kind of grabs you because it's funny and you don't really get that it means something, right? Puts together a lot of great videos for us. So I think it's a monthly mailer that will come out. We do a quarterly newsletter. We just had another one come out that they did a fantastic job on. And then any kind of special events and things.
1: So that would be a good thing to have people to hook up into. What is your biggest challenge right now? I would guess probably obviously anything to do with finances and money, because that's a challenge for everybody. But what do you find to be your organization's biggest challenge?
0: Right now we have the same challenges, I think, of as everybody else. There's very few resources. And we have a lot of people who are coming here looking for those resources. We need housing. We need beds. We need sofas. We need all this different stuff. We need a monthly bus pass. We need food boxes. And unfortunately, the way things stand right now, funding is dwindling. It's just dwindling. So to look somebody in the eye and have to tell them there are certain things I cannot do yet. I'm working on it, but it's going to take me a while, and I need you to be patient. That's the hardest thing that I think we ever do with another human being. is be unable to meet that need at that exact moment, because that's what we all want to do. You got a problem? Hey, let me fix it. You need that? Sure, I got it. But unfortunately, reality just isn't that way. So I think that's the biggest challenge, in my personal opinion, that we face. Mm-hmm. I think the meals and the volunteers and the amazing board and Joe's leadership, I think we've got that on lock. I really do. I think we are really good at what we do. I think it's just dealing with those disappointments sometimes when we can't give everything. Because if we could, we would give somebody just everything that we had to give them.
1: And so kind of use that wand and solve all the problems, but you can't. How many do you try? I know you were talking about the number of meals you serve a day, which is incredible. Do you know about how many people you are helping currently, or how many you've helped? I mean, I can't even imagine the numbers, but do you have any good stats on that roughly?
0: It is so random. It can go anywhere from 175 to 300, and there's just no way to predict that.
1: Yeah.
0: You would think rain would have something to do with it, or the different festivals here in Allentown would keep some certain people away, or you know, but it doesn't. Mm-hmm. There's no rhyme or reason. Our people are loyal to coming here because they know they're going to get the best meal they've probably ever had. Because again, you know, those wonderful chefs I have, and they will track all the way across town. And then we have our people right here in Allentown that depend on us every day. So they're coming right, rain or shine or snow, or I've seen them line up 2 hours ahead of time to get in and be out there in just, you know, 3 feet of snow.
1: Yeah. That's the one thing about Buffalo and the northern states is that you're not just dealing with, you know, the warm weather. You've got the cold weather also. You mm-hmm. mentioned, you briefly mentioned medical care, and on your website, I see counseling as well. Talk to us a little bit about the mental health counseling. I know that that's a hot topic right now, and people knowing that there's such a mental health crisis out there. How do you prioritize and help the people out there? I mean, the need must be endless.
0: Well, I mean, not to get too technical and in the weeds, we do an assessment with our individuals who are experiencing street homelessness, to determine what their immediate needs are, their short-term needs, their long-term needs. Then our job is to be the facilitator. So what we do, imagine, you go to the ER. In the ER, you get the triage. And then once the triage determines where you need to go and what floor you need to be on, then you go to that floor to get this and you meet with this specialist. So that's what my street homeless team does. They're the triage. Then we're going to link you to that mental health counseling or substance use counseling. We're going to link you to care coordination. We're going to link you to anything and everything that we can build wraparound services so that you have everything at your disposal. Mm-hmm. To accomplish your goals.
1: And what about medical care? And this is probably, you know, we'll have just enough time to cover this, but medical care can be very multi-level, right? You can start with somebody who might have a little sore on their foot and they could end up having diabetes and other problems like kidney issues. How do you sort through that? I know you said you had a physician and some students. At some point, it's going to exceed the capacity. How do you get somebody to the next level if they're really in bad shape?
0: Let me clarify that I am not a medical provider, so this is kind of a little outside my expertise.
1: Layman's description's fine.
0: Our medical staff, when they come in, they have the same passion and the same drive for meeting the needs of our individuals that we all have. That's the one thing I can tell you for sure about Friends of Night people. There's not a single person that comes in here that doesn't have the drive to help others. Mm-hmm. So during a meal time, the doctors are upstairs. The people that we know need to see somebody, but maybe a little service resistant or hesitant to go to the ER, we try to get upstairs immediately. And then it's the doctor's job to assess and triage. If ambulance needs to be called because it's that pressing, then they call them. If it is wound care, then we do everything, you know, to get it bandaged. Well, I say we, they do everything to get it bandaged. And then we try to follow up on that and provide them with clean bandages every day. So the doctors and the student doctors, they make the choices and the decisions on what is best for our people in that regard. And of course, we want to talk them into getting the best health care they can. We want them to get physicals. We want them to get, you know, wraparound comprehensive care. Yeah. But sometimes it's just check my blood pressure. Sometimes it's just, you know, I've got this arm hurts and I don't know why. We have women who are expecting children that maybe haven't engaged with an OBGYN. And so they will get seen by the medical providers here. But yes. Then, of course, try to get them linked with other people. But it's a big part of what we do.
1: I love that. And before we go, I just want to make sure, because I can get wrapped into these conversations and talk with you all night. Anything that we haven't talked about already that you'd want to talk about before we end our time together?
0: Just come on down. Get involved. I've known of Friends of Night people for 10 years. I've come in here when I was street outreach with other agencies and linked with some folks. But it really is a very unique space. And I didn't even understand how unique it was until I came on board a year ago.
1: Yeah.
0: From our board to our executive director to our very small staff that works so collaboratively to our volunteers and our donors. We all move as one accord. And that accord is to help the most vulnerable among us.
1: I love it. Well, thank you so much for sharing all that. Your passion, your personal story, you are just amazing. Before we go, telephone number, website, just one more time to people can follow you and find you.
0: It is friendsofnightpeople.com. 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There's no the. 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And from there, you can click on any of the links and get connected to our meals, our medical outreach, our homeless outreach, volunteering, our mailing list, ways to donate, different drives. We have a lot of agencies that hold drives within their businesses and then bring all this stuff to us. Yeah. So you can get connected to everything from that website.
1: Thank you, Stacy. And tell Joe we missed him, but he did a great job giving us stuff to talk about. And we'll see you next time, okay?
0: Thank you so very much. I appreciate it.
1: Thank you. And thank you for everybody listening in today. We'll see you next time. Take care. Be well.
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1: Lead designer of Highmark, Frank Rovata, joining us this morning. Frank, how did Highmark end up looking like it does?
2: The old stadium here at the very top, man, good luck.
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2: You know, you're
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2: Just getting beaten down by the... 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That's Buffalo for you.
3: One of the things that was a popular talked about item anyways was the bathroom trough.
2: Well, we're in a whole new world. Yeah, I'm not sure those troughs would match code nowadays. I'm almost positive that we couldn't get away with that. For
1: what
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3: All right. Good morning. Good morning. Step right up. Step right up to the Magical Mystery Tour. It's Joe Christopher and Breakfast with the Beatles. We are going to have some fun today. I've got an idea that I want to throw out there that I want to do today. I am calling it the perfect album size. We will start with the Beatles' debut. Please, please me. I'm going to pick out five songs from that record that makes the perfect album side. Next hour, it's with the Beatles. Five perfect songs from their second record. And I'll continue to do that throughout the summer as we celebrate the Beatles every week here on Breakfast with the Beatles here on 97 Rock.
4: One, two, three, four. One, two, three.

0: Disturbing, but I love it. Run for Your Life, the Beatles, here on 97 Rock. Breakfast with the Beatles. Some Beatles news to pass along as the BBC is set to cast some actors for their new series about the Beatles and their formative years. It's called The Hamburg Days. It'll feature stories, even like John Lennon's guardian Aunt Mimi will be featured as a character in this. We got some stuff about Cynthia Lennon, John's former wife. Hamburg Days is a production of a German broadcaster, and hopefully it's in English, but or at least British, which I think is the same thing, and that is being worked on right now. So I'm looking forward to another great Beatles biopic on the way. And then, of course, there's the big screen movie that is coming out in 2027 as well. On the way next, Perfect Album Sides here on Breakfast with the Beatles.
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2: You've got. Hey folks, Ryan Hasner, Vice President of Business Development here at Batavia Downs. 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

0: Hey folks, Ryan Hasner, our Vice President of Business Development here at Batavia Downs. 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They've got Rubber Band Man, Working My Way Back to You, Babe, and many more. 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
5: All right, hope you're ready. It's Perfect Album Sides here on 97 Rock and Breakfast with the Beatles. We're going to start March 22nd, 1963, and their debut record, Please Please Me, recorded in 12 hours and included a song that John Lennon said nearly killed him. I'm going to pick five songs from every album from the Beatles each hour here throughout the course of the summer. Let's kick it off. Please Please Me, the perfect album side. John and the harmonica. It's Love Me Do, 97 Rock and Breakfast.

97 Rock and Breakfast with the Beatles. It's the perfect album sides. This hour, I've got Please Please Me. Next hour, with the Beatles. Five perfect songs and a perfect album side on 97 Rock.

What an epic song, Twist and Shout. John Lennon recorded that with barely any voice left. That's because Please Please Me was recorded in just about 12 hours. At the end, that was the last take. It's all he got. He put it all into it. Twist and Shout. Needed some cough drops to get through that session, as we have just featured a perfect album side. It's the debut record of the Beatles, Please Please Me. Next hour, we'll go with the Beatles. But right now, some Beatles wordplay. It's that time of year. Let's take a road trip with the Beatles.

0: Some Beatles wordplay on Breakfast with the Beatles. Driving songs, Ticket to Ride, Magical Mystery Tour. Why don't we do it in the road? Yeah, that's a driving song, technically. You're in the road. Two of Us, a song about Linda and Paul just driving through the countryside, and Drive My Car kicked it off here on 97 Rock. I'm Joe Christopher. Next hour with the Beatles, the perfect album side. But on the way next, Ringo Starr reunites with the Monkees.
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3: Hey folks, Ryan Hasner, our Vice President of Business Development here at Batavia Downs. 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Join us on Friday for the Spinners. That's right, they're going to be playing all your favorite hits from the 60s. They've got Rubber Band Man, Working My Way Back to You, Babe, and many more. Just going to be a great time to see the Spinners out here at Batavia Downs. 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
0: It was this week in 1995 that Ringo Starr reunited with the Monkees.
17: I'd do it in a second.
18: 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I've just got to get the other lads to agree. I think I can convince them.
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18: Wrong lads.
0: Yep, wrong lads. It was the Monkees. That he reunited with in that commercial, Davy Jones, Mickey Dolenz, Michael Nesmith, and Ringo Starr, this week in 1995.
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97 Rock and Breakfast with the Beatles, John Lennon and Dear Prudence. And it was a couple of years ago that we got a nice little treat, and the Beatles were reunited thanks to artificial intelligence and a very creative director who brought us the Get Back documentary. They did a song. They brought John Lennon back with artificial intelligence, and they didn't, fake his voice. This is actually his voice. It's Now and Then, 97 Rock.

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4: Global Beatles Day was officially recognized this past week. We're going to talk about that in just a little bit here on 97 Rock. And a auction item that made a lot of money. Can't wait to tell you about that, too. Plus, it's hour two of our perfect album sides. We're up to the second record with the Beatles. Going to play you five perfect songs to make the perfect album side here on 97 Rock. I'll do that throughout the summer. Got My Mind Set on You, the Beatles by themselves.

0: Hey folks, Ryan Hasenauer, Vice President of Business Development here at Batavia Downs. You're enjoying an almost commercial-free set of music here on the Mighty 97 Rock, courtesy of us here at Batavia Downs. 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And of course, you can see our man Jixter inside of 34 Rush afterwards, spinning those ones and twos. 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
4: The Beatles did a lot in a very short amount of time. 8 months after releasing their debut record, they released With the Beatles, recorded between July and October of 1963. This album doesn't feature many huge hits for the Beatles, but it still is an iconic record. Songs like It Won't Be Long and You Really Got a Hold on Me, Until There Was You. We're going to create the perfect album side here on Breakfast with the Beatles on 97 Rock. Five fantastic songs, making up one perfect album side, 97 Rock.

featuring the perfect album side of With the Beatles. Half the record written by the duo of McCartney and Lennon, of course. And these guys didn't take a day off for like 8 months between 62 and 63 because they wanted some money.

Five great songs that made up the perfect album side for the Beatles. It's With the Beatles this hour here on 97 Rock. We'll keep on going through the entire Beatles collection throughout the summer. Pick five tracks from every record that make up the perfect album side. Love songs, great way to end a side of a record. We heard Till There Was You, Money, You Really Got a Hold on Me, and Don't Bother Me. You may disagree with the five songs I chose. Let me know, 716-210-9797. I'm going to do that throughout the summer here on 97 Rock. And if you don't like my choice, well, it's time for a revolution on 97 Rock.

0: That is the theme song to Global Beatles Day, which was on June 25th. Global Beatles Day started in 2009, but wasn't officially recognized until this year. It celebrates a worldwide broadcast where they performed All You Need Is Love back in 1967. And what happened this year was they actually colorized that video. They took some photos from that day, and they used probably artificial intelligence to match those colors. And the Beatles now have a color video of All You Need Is Love from that broadcast. That is pretty cool.
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3: Hey folks, Ryan Hasner, our Vice President of Business Development here at Batavia Downs. 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
0: If you have any suggestions on the Beatles' perfect album sides, drop me a text at 716-210-9797. You want to pick five songs from a Beatles record. We'll make up some perfect album sides all summer here on 97 Rock. You got Joe Christopher and another Beatles auction item went up for sale, and of course it was worth a lot of money. The flute featured in the Beatles song The Fool on the Hill was owned by Jack Ellery. He's a session musician. He put it up for sale. It made the equivalent of $30,000. Now Jack is hoping that the flute gets used and played and not stuck behind a glass, but for $30,000, I'm holding on to that thing. I'm not touching it. It's The Fool on the Hill, 97 Rock.
15: Day after.

While Paul is my favorite Beatle, I think George does my favorite songs. I love Something and Here Comes the Sun more than any other Beatles songs. Got to throw While My Guitar Gently Weeps in there as well. It's Joe Christopher, and, you know, it is June, and that means a strawberry moon. Tomorrow, the full moon begins. They call it a strawberry moon. It's lower in the sky. So we will celebrate that and the fact that it's strawberry season, right? Are you going picking some strawberries in the next couple of weeks? Sure you are. Jim McGee is next on 97 Rock. Thanks for listening.

0: Yeah, some Tom Petty for you right there. 97 Rock at 96.9. It is local radio made in Buffalo. The waiting, the hardest part. McGee checking in here bright and early on this good-looking Sunday morning. And very cool to see that the NHL draft, was here in Buffalo, happening on Friday and Saturday, of course. And besides hockey, just cool to see, the economic impact that it had on our city. They're saying almost 12,000 visitors here in Buffalo and the surrounding area, bringing in almost, they're estimating anyway, about $4 million in economic impact for Buffalo. So to those folks that came to town, thank you for coming, and hey, come on back.
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0: Hey folks, Ryan Hasner, our Vice President of Business Development here at Batavia Downs. Folks, we are just about 6 days away from the return of the Rock of the Downs Summer Concert Series. Join us on Friday for the Spinners. That's right, they're going to be playing all your favorite hits from the 60s. They've got Rubber Band Man, Working My Way Back to You, Babe, and many more. 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
6: 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It is McGee here on this good-looking Sunday morning, chrome-wheeled, fuel-injected, and stepping out over the line. Bruce.

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0: right, great stuff from the Doors right there. 97 Rock and 96.9, local radio made in Buffalo, and break on through. It is McGee on this Sunday morning. Yeah, man, a really, really good looking Sunday morning. First full weekend of summer, sunshine, 85 degrees for today. Whatever you're doing today, definitely do it outside, you know? And here we are, first full weekend of summer, and summer concert season is in full swing already. Have you seen the latest concert lineup? It seems like every day. It seems like it anyway. Something big is being added to the concert lineup. 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
2: Hey folks, Ryan Hasenauer, Vice President of Business Development here at Batavia Downs. 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
0: 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Yeah, you and your crew are going to get yourselves Construction Worker Wednesday t-shirts from Richmond Vona and breakfast from Eileen's Bakery as well. Good stuff from Eileen's. I've had it. Outstanding. McGee on this Sunday morning, it is another long set of classic rock. Def Leppard, good morning.

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0: Yeah, taking a little magic carpet ride right there. 97 Rock and 96.9. It is local radio made in Buffalo. Some classic Steppenwolf for you right there. McGee hanging out here on this Sunday morning. Just a good-looking Sunday at that. Sunshine high near 80 degrees today. And it looks like the temperatures are going to go up throughout the week. And the meteorologist folks are telling us to be prepared for some seriously hot weather this week. A heat index in the mid to upper 90s. So for anybody that might complain about the heat later in the week, I say to you, please do not complain about the heat. 6 months from now, you know, we'll be wishing for days like these.
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3: One of the first calls I made when I was governor in August of 21 was to Terry and Kim Pegula. And I said, I'm going to get this done. You don't need to think about going anywhere else. This is your home. And some hell or high water, I will get this.
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5: Ken McGee back at it here on this Sunday morning. Thanks for hanging out. So back in the MTV days, this was, in my opinion, one of the weirder videos back in those days, you know. Grabbing one here from 90125. Yes. Owner of A Lonely Heart. Good morning.

0: Steve Miller Band right there, 97 Rock and 96.9, the voice of the Buffalo Bills, Jet Airliner. McGee hanging out here on this Sunday morning, and man, I mentioned it a little while ago, the concert calendar, how it seems to be growing every day. One of those shows that's coming to town that I'm really looking forward to is happening September 3rd out at Art Park. Jason Bonham's Led Zeppelin Evening comes to town, and yeah, we got tickets up for grabs later on tonight.
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0: Yeah, welcome back. It is McGee here on this really good-looking Sunday morning. 78 degrees already. Not even 11 o'clock in the morning. We're already at 78 degrees. High near 85 today. Get out and enjoy it. Another long set of classic rock. It's underway as we grab one here from Back in Black. It's AC/DC. Good morning.

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1: Jump. What are you waiting for?
0: Right here, right now. Great stuff there from Van Halen. McGee hanging out here Sunday morning, June the 28th. So it was 29 years ago today. You might remember this. That's Iron Mike Tyson was in the news in a big kind of, well, kind of in a bad way, in a boxing match for the heavyweight title. Mike Tyson was disqualified after he twice bit, because once wasn't enough, you know. He twice bit Evander Holyfield's ear. As a result, he got disqualified, and of course, he lost his boxing license. But if you remember that night, it sounded just like this.
2: Oh, and some nasty stuff in there. There needs to be a bite almost. Holyfield is very unhappy. Look at this. It looked as if Tyson bared his teeth at one stage in the exchange.
3: Yes,
2: bit his ear.
3: He bit his ear. That's what Holyfield was in. A lot of pain from that. You see the blood on the ear. That was definitely a bite.
0: Yeah, so he bit his ear twice. The guy was hungry.
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5: Mike. Hey folks, Ryan Hasner, our Vice President of Business Development here at Batavia Downs. 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
12: Hi, folks. 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I've been part of this community for nearly 5 decades. We've been friends for a while, and good or bad, you've heard my voice and lousy jingles since the 80s. So let me explain what we're doing. Nissan challenged me to an impossible goal, but I intend to hit it.

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7: Welcome back. It is McGee hanging out here on this Sunday morning. Not even noon yet. We're already at 80 degrees. Gotta love that, right? We'll be seeing these guys just up the Queen E. What, about an hour and a half or so away? August the 5th, Rogers Stadium in Toronto. Guns N' Roses.

0: Yeah, it keeps on turning. 97 Rocky 96.9. It is local radio made in Buffalo. Journey right there. They rolled through town, a couple of weeks ago downtown at KeyBank Center. They say it's their final tour. They're calling it the Final Frontier Tour. But, you know, if you think about it, a lot of other bands have done that along the way, right? You had, The Who with multiple farewell tours. I mean, back in the day when Ozzy Osbourne put out the No More Tears album, he went on the road calling it the No More Tours Tour. So when it comes to Journey, do you believe him?
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0: Well, maybe you missed it last night, but it's more classic rock and less commercials each and every Saturday night, 10 o'clock. Chicksters here for the Batavia Downs Lucky 97 Takeover. McGee, all set to jump into a Sunday afternoon. You know, you're probably off right now enjoying a nice day off on a beautiful day, but hey, somebody's got to work, you know?

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0: Yeah, grab one there from the wall. 97 Rocket 96.9. It is local radio made in Buffalo. Pink Floyd with Hey You. McGee hanging out on this bodacious looking Sunday afternoon. Sunshine, high near 80. It looks like actually high near 85 for today. It looks like some big time heat coming in this week, but no complaints, you know. Get out and enjoy it.
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2: A 911 call received about 1:04 a.m. on Tuesday. The caller told police there were two males fighting in the parking lot. However, one of the males was in a wheelchair and disabled. A little bit of a disadvantage.
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1: 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Did we just tell you that? They're not supposed to know that.

0: Well, there you go. A little Def Leppard action for you. 97 Rock and 96.9. Local radio made in Buffalo. It's McGee here on this really, really good-looking Sunday afternoon. Sunshine, high near 85 for today. And looking ahead a couple of days. Tuesday night's looking really nice. Join us for Bike Night. We're out at Prohibition every Tuesday night right across from the new Highmark Stadium. 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Yeah, join us each and every Tuesday night. I do believe Megan Carter is going to be out there this Tuesday night. We're going to be out there, you know, get your motor running.
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0: Yeah, McGee back at it here, all set to kick off another long set of classic rock. Nothing to see here. Carry on. That's all.

0: Yeah, a little AC/DC action for you right there. 97 and Rocky 96.9, the voice of the Buffalo Bills, and the title cut there from Back in Black. It is McGee here on this Sunday afternoon, and man, big show happening, not here in Buffalo, but up in Toronto on September the 16th at Rogers Stadium. It's going to be AC/DC. Are you going?
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0: comes old Flat Top. 97 Rocky 96.9, local radio made in Buffalo. Beatles right there with Come Together. It is McGee about to hit the streets. I appreciate that you hung out here with me on your Sunday afternoon. And Megan Carter will be checking in here at 2 o'clock. So, hey, let me ask you something. Are you into Led Zeppelin?
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13: A better life with Dr. Sanjay Gupta.
14: For decades, the prevailing wisdom for someone who's had a heart attack has been to put them on beta blockers for the rest of their life. But new research suggests that might not be necessary, and that the benefits of these medications probably taper off after a year or two. On the whole, and for the average person, beta blockers are very safe and very effective. But, as with any medication, they can come with a cost. A financial one, and also potential side effects. We're talking about things like fatigue, dizziness, dry mouth, dry eyes. I want to be clear when I say that you absolutely should talk to your doctor before starting or stopping any medication. Point is, if you're years out from a heart attack and you're in otherwise good health, you might want to ask your doctor about discontinuing beta blockers. You want to, of course, keep up a healthy lifestyle, diet, exercise, and sleep. I'm Dr. Sanjay Gupta, helping you live a better life.
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0: Yeah, it's McGee. I am hitting the straights. I am Town of Tonawanda bound. It will be Megan Carter checking in here at 2 o'clock as we fire up another long set of classic rock.

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0: 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Got some good stuff coming up for a little bit. Alice Cooper on the way. Some Seeger, ZZ Top, and more. 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

0: 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Hey, it's Megan Carter. Congrats to everybody who cycled in the ride for Roswell over the weekend. 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So big ups to you. 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
19: A better life with Dr. Sanjay Gupta.
20: Osteoporosis affects millions of people in the United States and around the world. It's a disease that basically causes someone's bones to become weak, brittle, and porous, which can increase their risk of fractures. Now, the good news here is there are things you can do other than, or in addition to, taking medications to prevent fractures before it's too late. One is to up your intake of calcium and vitamin D. You also want to eat more protein. One functional medicine dietitian told us that that helps build muscle, and if you're building muscle strength, then you are also building bone strength. You want to be mindful of your workouts. The best ways to build bone density, one therapist told us, are going to be resistance exercises like lifting weights, and also exercises that make your bones take a bit of an impact, such as jumping or even running, just loading the bones a little bit more. I'm Dr. Sanjay Gupta, helping you live a better life.
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0: Tuesday looking like it's going to be kind of nice like today, so good time to hang out. Prohibition 2020 right across from High Bar. It's Megan Carter. I'll be there. 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

0: Fred and Reagan going to be back in action tomorrow morning. Good way to kick off a Monday, even though it's Monday. We'll enjoy the rest of our weekend while we've got it. 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
14: A better life with Dr. Sanjay Gupta.
15: For decades, the prevailing wisdom for someone who's had a heart attack has been to put them on beta blockers for the rest of their life. But new research suggests that might not be necessary, and that the benefits of these medications probably taper off after a year or two. On the whole, and for the average person, beta blockers are very safe and very effective. But, as with any medication, they can come with a cost. A financial one, and also potential side effects. We're talking about things like fatigue, dizziness, dry mouth, dry eyes. I want to be clear when I say that you absolutely should talk to your doctor before starting or stopping any medication. Point is, if you're years out from a heart attack and you're in otherwise good health, you might want to ask your doctor about discontinuing beta blockers. You want to, of course, keep up a healthy lifestyle, diet, exercise, and sleep. I'm Dr. Sanjay Gupta, helping you live a better life.
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0: Hey, it's Megan Carter. 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
17: A Better Life with Dr. Sanjay Gupta.
18: A colleague of mine went to a meeting of the primetime seniors the other week. There are programs like this all over the country for people in their 60s, 70s, 80s, and beyond to stay active. It's not just something to keep older folks busy. It helps to keep their bodies in shape and their brains sharp. Showing up with a good attitude is a must, and research shows that having the right mindset actually does lead to better physical aging. So if you need some suggestions to boost your positivity, experts we talked to recommended focusing on goals, which can boost your confidence. Practice gratitude, they said. One of the seniors my colleague met told her that just waking up in the morning is, quote, better than the alternative. That's true. Focus on the things you can control. Diet and exercise, and very importantly, surround yourself with positive people, because that can be contagious. I'm Dr. Sanjay Gupta, helping you live a better life.
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11: A Better Life with Dr. Sanjay Gupta.
12: By age 35, two-thirds of American men will experience some degree of noticeable hair loss. And by age 50, about 85% of men will have significantly thinning hair. That's according to the American Hair Loss Association. Now, one dermatologist explained that hair loss can either be genetic or it can be triggered by stress, illness, surgery, medications, major life events. No matter the cause, a lot of men, understandably, are frustrated by hair loss because it seems like a loss of control. You can take great care of your scalp by all sorts of expensive lotions and potions, but that might not matter. There are some tried and true medications that might work, like minoxidil or finasteride. But another solution is just shaving it off, and I've heard more and more how liberating this can be for a lot of guys. That's the ultimate control of their appearance. I'm Dr. Sanjay Gupta, helping you live a better life.
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0: The Who and Behind Blue Eyes on 97 Rock and 96.9 local radio made in Buffalo, and the voice of the Buffalo Bills. I'm Alessia. Happy Sunday. It's been such a beautiful weekend, so I hope you're enjoying it. It's not over yet, but there has been a lot that has happened we definitely need to catch up on. Yes, we are the voice of the Buffalo Bills, but of course we support the Buffalo Sabres. And Trent and Reagan are going to have all the details on the draft tomorrow morning here. I can't believe Justin Bieber was in town for that. Not only him, but Mario Lopez and Tony Danza, I know, are running around here as well. Someone's bound to run into them. Don't be fooled by the AI pictures, though. I've been guilty of that. I'm like, wait a second, they were there, and I realized that's fake. So what I can tell you that's real coming up on 97 Rock, a band that I will say you're going to want to hear for your Sunday. It's just the perfect band for a Sunday here on 97 Rock.
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2: Lead designer of Highmark, Frank Rovata, joining us this morning. Frank, how did Highmark end up looking like it does?
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0: Jimi Hendrix and Purple Haze on 97 Rock. It is definitely hot and hazy out there. A beautiful weekend to spend outside. Hopefully we have the same for the 4th of July weekend coming up. I know it's going to be a busy one. People are trying to figure out the plans, what to do. I want to know where the best spot is to watch fireworks. 716-210-9797. Where is your go-to spot?
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12: A better life with Dr. Sanjay Gupta.
13: By age 35, two-thirds of American men will experience some degree of noticeable hair loss. And by age 50, about 85% of men will have significantly thinning hair. That's according to the American Hair Loss Association. Now, one dermatologist explained that hair loss can either be genetic where it can be triggered by stress, illness, surgery, medications, major life events. No matter the cause, a lot of men, understandably, are frustrated by hair loss because it seems like a loss of control. You can take great care of your scalp by all sorts of expensive lotions and potions, but that might not matter. There are some tried and true medications that might work, like minoxidil or finasteride. But another solution is just shaving it off. And I've heard more and more how liberating this can be for a lot of guys. That's the ultimate control of their appearance. I'm Dr. Sanjay Gupta, helping you live a better life.
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0: Well, if you're wondering what it takes to get some recognition or what it takes sometimes to hear your favorite song played on 97 Rock, I can tell you that you can get both by signing up at 97rock.com to be the Workforce Employee of the Day. 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

0: Well, Geddy Lee and Alex Lifeson posted a video this weekend and apologized for the mishap and having to postpone one of their shows in Texas. They are on their 50-something tour, making their way around, and we can't wait for them to be in Toronto for the 97 Rock concert event. I'm Alessia, 97 Rock at 96.9, local radio made in Buffalo. And it's just crazy to think that they are back on tour, but also having the time of their lives because they know that while we're there to enjoy it, they're enjoying it just as much and kind of making fun of themselves a little bit in that video, saying, oh, we won't make as many mistakes as we normally do. It was out of their control, just some equipment issues. But when it's your favorite band, you kind of will let some things slide, of course. And we will keep you updated, keep all those details on the tour as it's going along right here on 97 Rock.
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3: 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Ask them how the posts in their feed make them feel. These apps are built to be addictive, so kids, all of us in fact, will keep coming back for more, even when we are made to feel worse. It's bizarre. You might need to help your son or daughter reset their algorithm by unfollowing certain accounts and following or interacting with more positive ones. They might need suggestions of other healthier things to do, or to see you leading the way by example and putting your own phone away. In the run-up to bedtime, everyone's phone should go away, no questions asked. And if you need some help, sort of, I guess, resetting expectations, try engaging parents of your kids' friends for a more coordinated effort. I'm Dr. Sanjay Gupta, helping you live a better life.
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You enjoy these songs here on 97 Rock July 18th. And we are going to bring it back, though, to when the Stones were here in 1966 at Buffalo's Memorial Auditorium for their tour. They are up next on 97 Rock. We'll enjoy it all right here together.

0: if Saturdays are for the boys, what are Sundays? I like to think it's for all of us here together on 97 Rock. 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The Boys of Summer and Don Henley on 97 Rock. I hope you're enjoying it. We've got lots more that are perfect for the soundtrack of a nice summer night here on 97 Rock coming up next.
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2: 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Tonight on the mighty 97 Rock, brought to us by Penny Lane on Main Street in Clarence. 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
14: A Better Life with Dr. Sanjay Gupta.
15: For decades, the prevailing wisdom for someone who's had a heart attack has been to put them on beta blockers for the rest of their life. But new research suggests that might not be necessary, and that the benefits of these medications probably taper off after a year or two. On the whole, and for the average person, beta blockers are very safe and very effective. But, as with any medication, they can come with a cost. A financial one, and also potential side effects. We're talking about things like fatigue, dizziness, dry mouth, dry eyes. I want to be clear when I say that you absolutely should talk to your doctor before starting or stopping any medication. Point is, if you're years out from a heart attack and you're in otherwise good health, you might want to ask your doctor about discontinuing beta blockers. You want to, of course, keep up a healthy lifestyle, diet, exercise, and sleep. I'm Dr. Sanjay Gupta, helping you live a better life.
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0: All right, now here is the deal. 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So don't miss out. 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